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1: 107.7 Triple Y, live on local radio for you Saturday morning. James Rain, who's going back on the road with the likes of Colin Hay and Men at Work. They play South Australia as well. And this boy's lit up live. Hey, this morning, Emily's oven's been lit up since 7 a.m. Can we go after 10? Live to air taste test of Emily's sausage rolls. Yes, Emily is one of Wyala's sausage roll queens. Okay, there's quite a few sausage roll queens in Wyala. I know that for a fact. Emily's one of them. So this morning she's been busy since 7 a.m. making a batch of sausage rolls, and in fact probably about 400 batches of sausage rolls for her to fund her Queensland and Sydney trip. After 10 this morning, we'll see what happens, shall we? Speaking of James Rain again, shall we rip it up?

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4: 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Currently outside, it's 13 degrees. For more information, head to our website, www.triplewy.com.au, and click on weather.
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10: 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Light winds, fine and sunny. Don't forget today's soccer match. It's a Saturday match today. Croatia host Wanderers. That's Croatia v Wanderers, quarter to one for the B grade. That's this afternoon, Croatia Park, McDowell Stewart Avenue. Okay, the time has come. Emily has been busy since the early hours of this morning. 7 a.m. 125 dozen. So what's that? 125 dozen sausage rolls for her fundraiser. Her fundraiser, because she's going to Queensland and Sydney and they need funds to get there. We don't usually do this, and we're actually not supposed to do this. Eat live on air, but under strict instructions from Emily, she wants a live taste test. So Emily's mini sausage rolls.

Sorry, I just had to turn the microphone off while I was chewing. 10 out of 10 SP users. Well done, Emily. Well done, Emily. If you've ordered Emily's fundraiser sausage rolls this morning, the delivery driver is on his way.

have to listen like thieves. Kick was a big album for NXS, a big, big album. You thought Listen Like Thieves or The Swing were big albums. Kick. Mystified, 107.7 Triple Y FM. This morning, as we speak, the Wild Lions Club, in conjunction with The Doctor, are having their Saturday morning event. But this morning, a little bit different, or thanks to The Doctor, free sausages, free steak sandwiches, free cool drinks, water or Coke, and live music from 10:30 through to 12:30. Bring the kids, bring your mates, come down early because food is limited and it's expected to go quickly. Every person comes down and grabs a feed helps support the Lions Club. And more people you attend, the bigger the impact. They hope to see you there. Of course, their normal menu items will be available. One would assume for sale as well, including snacks and bread, egg and bacon sandwiches. Maybe, just maybe, the mega burger, egg and bacon, cheese, salads, burger patty, bread. Hamburgers also available and drinks as well. That's the Lions Club of Waiala Saturday morning event on now until 1 o'clock, and lists sold out earlier. But today, all thanks to The Doctor, free sausages, free steak sandwiches, free drinks, and Coke or water. Don't be greedy. Okay, don't go there. That's all half a dozen. Okay. Be fair. Okay. That's the Lions Club, a wider. On now, by Dallas Stewart Avenue, outside, Little Discounters. Also on this morning, until 1 o'clock, is the Real Flying Doctor Service fundraiser. You find them this morning outside Viscount Slim and Yulee's. Viscount Slim and Yulee's? Yeah, Woolies Viscount Slim. That's the one. Egg and bacon sandwiches, snags and bread, burgers and bread, cool drinks, lucky squares, lucky dips, homemade cakes, slices and jams. There to 1 o'clock. Three plugs Saturday, all thanks to your essential broadcaster. We're doing 1988 this morning, in the year that was. Why 1988? Well, it was the year I joined Triple Y on 106.9. And we were only on air back in 1988, 4 days a week. Speaking of food, Big Pig from the album Bonk and Appetite for Destruction. Guns N' Roses, Bonk for Big Pig, Appetite for the Gunners. 1988, the year that was. This is Triple Y.

this Diesel and Dust was still hanging around in the charts in 1988. Sometimes blow up your video. AC/DC's Heat Seeker. 27 and a half away from 11, 14 degrees, head of 18. Quite a few soundtracks were doing the rounds in 1988, including the Tour of Duties Volume 1 and 2. Biggest selling soundtrack in 1988 was the Dirty Dancing soundtrack, but also fared pretty well was Good Morning Vietnam. Wow! I feel-

covered as a country song or a country version. Her debut single there, Tracy Chapman, Fast Car, a 13 away from 11, 14.7 degrees. Jimmy Barnes, Freight Train Heart, and Temple of Low Men. Better be home soon from the Crowdies. 1988 this morning, just one of my favourite albums, if not the favourite album of mine from 1988. A little duet out of Scotland. It was their second album, Sunshine on Leaf. Yeah, the unofficial, now has become the unofficial national anthem when Scotland plays the football.

Low and Pump. The last album of the 1980s. The 1990s came, you two changed. sometimes not for the better. Actum was an okay album, but after that, no. This is Oprah. Pop. Went downhill a little bit there, didn't they? 3 away from 11, this has been the year that was 1988. Paul Kelly and the Calico Girls. And they are in 1988. Under the Sun, and from it being 1988, this is Bicentennial.

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0: Customers impacted by last week's network outage can expect to receive compensation. A Senate inquiry into the incident is taking place in Canberra, which has revealed the outage was preventable. The telco says compensation will likely be determined on a case-by-case basis rather than a blanket payout. Inquiry Chair Sarah Hanson-Young has clashed with Telstra CEO Vicky Brady over how customers will be reimbursed.
1: Will the compensation be in cash or in credit?
2: It will vary. I would expect a majority of customers will be in credit, but that will vary depending on some of the organisations we're engaging with.
0: Authorities say they'll continue to crack down on illicit nicotine products as data suggests smoking rates are declining. Nicotine pouches have soared in popularity, overtaking traditional cigarettes in the latest data. The pouches are due to be banned, even with a prescription, from next Friday. Assistant Customs Minister Julian Hill says the focus will now increase on those trying to sell the products illegally.
3: Now, Australians wouldn't put up with a meth lab in the middle of their strip shopping centre run by organised criminals, and neither should they put up with criminals running tobacco shops.
0: The US and Iran have widened attacks as the renewed conflict shows no sign of de-escalation. American forces have struck multiple bridges, while Tehran responded with the largest retaliatory strikes since the peace deal collapsed. Several Arab nations have condemned Iran's action on US bases and urged the two countries to return to the negotiating table. WA's Prison Officers Union has accused the Department of Justice of downplaying an incident at a maximum security prison in Perth. The department says around seven prisoners were behind the disturbance in their unit wing on Thursday. One officer suffered a minor injury and damage to the unit is being assessed. The union says the sector is woefully understaffed. In the UK, Andy Burnham has become the leader of the Labour Party, paving the way for the former Mayor of Greater Manchester to take the role of UK Prime Minister from Keir Starmer. The new leader says he wants to fix the big things that politics has neglected. Former Home Secretary David Blunkett thinks Andy Burnham will shake up a series of cabinet posts.
4: I think there will be changes. They won't be dramatically disruptive, but he will bring in people who he knows share his views, share his values.
0: And Australia's financial services regulator is urging people to be wary of pump and dump scams. The behaviour involves tricking potential investors on social media with the promise of lucrative shares to artificially increase stock prices. ASIC Commissioner Alan Kirkland says scammers impersonate financial institutions or use fake celebrity endorsements to lure people in.
5: They then try to get you to join a private messaging group on an app like WhatsApp where they'll encourage you to invest in a stock. And what they're really trying to do is to drive up the value of that stock so that the scammers can then sell out and make a bunch of money while everybody else loses out.
0: This is Air News. Adelaide has taken on and defeated Sydney by 16 points in the AFL on a soggy night at the SCG. Coach Matthew Nix says it was a win they needed.
6: To change momentum in the third quarter was just outstanding. That's as good as we've been in that space against a real high-quality team.
0: Final score 13-9-87 to 10-11-71. It's game day for Port Adelaide. They face ladder leaders Fremantle at home this afternoon. 19-year-old Baylen O'Brien will make his debut, while Kane Farrell is out with a groin issue. The Wallabies are looking to turn around their form when they take on Italy in Perth tonight. Both Italy and Australia are yet to get on the winners list so far in the Nations Championship. Captain Harry Wilson says both sides are keen to get the monkey off their back.
7: We're versing a really good Italy side who are they're probably as hungry as us for this game. We've both come off a couple of defeats, so we know it's going to be a really good contest and we can't wait for it.
0: In NRL, the Roosters have notched their fourth straight win, jumping to second on the ladder after a 14-6 victory over the Storm. Earlier, the Sharks beat the Knights 20-18. Aussie golfer Lucas Herbert is top of the leaderboard at the British Open. He leads by a shot after hitting a round of 62. Legendary West Indies cricketer Sir Garfield Sobers has died at the age of 89. And Swiss rider Mauro Schmid has sprinted to victory in Tour de France Stage 13. Australian Independent Radio News.
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9: This is Triple Y weather. Currently outside, it's 16 degrees. For more information, head to our website, www.triplewy.com.au, and click on weather.
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life before and then some people train spotting. A little thing called Underneath the Radar. And Pet Benatar as well. A couple of leftover tracks from the previous hour, both from 1988, 17 after 11. End of 18 today, 16 right now. For the final time this morning, probably, let me remind you about the couple of fundraisers on this morning. 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Egg and Bacon Sandwiches, Snags and Bread, Burgers and Bread, all the toppings, all the sauces, cool drinks, Lucky Squares, Lucky Dips, homemade cakes, slices and jams. And of course, the Lions Club had a big one this morning because it was fully funded by the Doctor. Of course, I mean, last month they had the Eskies and food stolen from their premises. So this morning, the Doctors has funded their little event. They had free steak sandwiches. They got free sausage sizzle, cool drinks, water and cokes. There to 1 o'clock, live music is playing as we speak to about 12:30 as well. That's the Lions Club of YL. I think all the hot plate favourites, their usual menu, will be also available to buy. But free snags and bread, free steak sandwiches, all thanks to the Doctor and the Lions Club. There to about 1 o'clock, unless they've already sold out, okay? So yeah, you still headed down there. Back at some Avenue, not tell a lie. McDowell Stewart Avenue. Outside of electrical discount is there. 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Today's Wireless Soccer League. Croatia hosts Wanderers at Croatia Park. B grade kicks off at 12:45 this afternoon, followed by the A grade. That's Croatia v Wanderers, Croatia Park, McDowell Stewart Avenue. Free plugs Saturday, all thanks to your Essential Broadcaster. When it comes to Essential Broadcasting, we are it. It's 107.7. It's your Triple Y. Bill, we'll be in.

Pebble Dance of Powder Finger. From these days live, 26 away from midday, 107.7 Triple Y. Inner City Blues there in there as well, the Rodriguez song. 16 degrees, 10 for 18 today. The album was Beats from a Single Drum. This is Rose Tattoo and Michael O'Reilly.

107.7 Triple Y, part of the Liberation Blue acoustic series 20 plus years ago for the Liberation Record Company. Hey, Mark Seymour there, daytime and the dark, and see you around sometimes. 18 away from midday, 107.7 Triple Y. I did actually interview Mark about that album way back then, sometime during the course of the 20 plus minute interview. I think we did actually talk about the album. Something had happened overnight on the news, and he was more interested in talking about that. So, but we did get to the album eventually. Weddings, parties, anything.

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1: 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Every go to a wedding's party's elephant concert and they perform that song, check the stage at the end of the gig because it's probably full of 10 cent coins. 14 away from midday, 107.7 Triple YFM. As of course, this week is my anniversary week here at Triple Y. Not only did I have a birthday, it was also my anniversary week. 38 years ago, what's the date today? It's the 18th, so 62 days ago. So what was that, Thursday? 38 years ago on Wednesday. 16th of July, whatever that was, okay? 38 years ago, I walked into this studio. I did my very first solo radio show. Now, I was part of the radio station prior to that one, but as a group team, one of the organisations I was involved with, how we got asked to join my style of music way back then. No, you're not. I'm still playing some of those bands now. Anyway, co-presenters, have you heard of this band? Have you heard of this singer? Have you heard of this guy? Have you heard of this guy? Back then, I hadn't. Now they're my favourites. So on my anniversary week, some of the artists I was introduced to by other presenters. They included Billy Bragg and the Pogues.

and produced by Elvis Costello, Ron Solomy and The Lash. There is The Pogues on 107.7 Triple Y FM, and Billy Bragg, two of the Islanders, one of the bands and one of the Islanders I was introduced to my very first year here at Triple Y. You know what, I'm still playing them. Well, I've had big changes since 1988. I'm now going to wear reading glasses to read CD sleeves. So there you go. 107.7 Triple Y. Why have I stuck it out so long? 38 years. Well, at the end of the day, it's about the music. On ya. Hey!

0: Why are there no drugs in the jungle? Answer, because paracetamol. 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
2: Hello, I'm Kim Cartwright. A New South Wales woman has been arrested as part of investigations into the movements of police killer Desi Freeman. Dusty Fitzpatrick has more.
3: Victoria Police is working to determine who might have helped Freeman remain out of sight after he fatally shot two officers at Porepunkha. The 56-year-old spent about 7 months on the run after the incident before he was shot dead during a standoff with police. Detectives have now taken a 58-year-old New South Wales woman into custody about 3.5 hours from where Freeman lived. She's now being interviewed. No charges have been laid. Dusty Fitzpatrick reporting.
2: The owner of a Laos distillery has now been charged over a methanol poisoning that killed Australian teenagers Holly Morton Bowles and Bianca Jones. Danish officials say the business owner faces up to 4 years in prison for selling hazardous food and operating illegally. It's unclear which sentence is correct after Holly and Bianca's parents were previously told the maximum was only 1 year and a fine. Telstra has admitted a recent network outage was far worse than initially disclosed, knocking out 45% of its mobile network at its peak.

0: Just 5.6% of Australians reported smoking daily in the latest survey by the Institute of Health and Welfare. Those numbers are down from over 8% 3 years ago. Mark Butler says the result means we now have one of the lowest smoking rates in the developed world.
1: That is the product of a concerted effort over many, many decades to drive down those rates of smoking and to improve the health of as many Australians as possible.
0: Australia's peak medical body has moved to reaffirm the role of doctors amid increasing online misinformation. It comes as an increasing number of people are seeking health advice from artificial intelligence. AMA Vice President Dr. Julian Raitt says people are being bombarded by information from a number of sources.
2: We think at such times having a doctor who can actually listen, assess a whole person, make a reasoned diagnosis, explain risks and uncertainties, and also take responsibility for clinical decisions. We think that sort of role is really very important.
0: A humpback whale calf has died after washing ashore on a Sydney beach, triggering precautionary testing for the deadly H5 bird flu. The 4.5-metre calf was found yesterday at Greenhills Beach, but died shortly after rescuers arrived. While the whales are considered low risk for the virus, experts maintain testing is a vital precaution. And Oscar-winning actress Brenda Fricker has died at the age of 81. She made history in 1990, becoming the first Irish actress to win an Academy Award for her role in My Left Foot. Fricker was also fondly remembered for playing the Bird Lady in Home Alone 2. This is AIR News. It was a big win for the Adelaide Crows, defeating Sydney Swans on their home turf. Terry Daniel with the details.
3: The AFL action saw the Adelaide Crows take a 16-point win over the Sydney Swans, 13-9-87 to 10-11-71 at the SCG. That moves the Crows to third on the AFL ladder. Crows forward Darcy Fogarty telling Fox Footy he knew they'd need to keep the pressure on.
4: Huge win, yeah. We knew what we're up against coming here with the amount of pressure they bring, and that was a big focus for us to sort of try and handle that and bring our own pressure. So I thought we did that really well, and we were lucky enough to come away with a win tonight.
3: Terry Daniel, AIR Sport.
0: In NRL, the Sydney Roosters claimed their fourth straight victory with an 8-point win over Melbourne Storm, a major injury blow for the Storm, with Will Warbrick sustaining a potentially season-ending Achilles injury. Earlier, Cronulla Sharks held on for a 20-18 victory over the Newcastle Knights. Sharks coach Craig Fitzgibbon says he was impressed with his side's resilience.
5: They turned up. They're a handful tonight, and they're a good side, so it's like the way we didn't go away at all. Like, not at any point did I see us not stay out.
0: McLaren's Lando Norris will have a 10-place grid penalty at the Belgian Grand Prix as a result of exceeding the permitted number of engine parts. The world champion's car will be fitted with his fourth new battery of the season, one more than is permitted. And tonight, the Wallabies meet Italy in Perth. Australian Independent Radio News.
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7: This is Triple Y weather. Currently outside, it's 17 degrees. 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
8: 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And don't forget to like their Facebook page. Go on, say it with flowers.

I wonder how long it's been since people have heard that. Welcome to another episode of Spirit of the 60s. And that was a studio outfit from 1969 in the US, and they called it the Electric Indian. And they had a hit with that particular song called Kemosabe. And one of the guys who was involved in putting the whole thing together was Len Barry, the fellow who a few years before that had a huge hit himself with 1, 2, 3. And this next song, you'll know the song, but I just wonder how many people... afterwards I will tell you who is actually performing this version.

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3: And indeed you are on Triple Y and it's Spirit of the 60s. A couple of questions there. So who was doing the version of Day Tripper? It was the Australian outfit called Autumn. And Graham Nash did a solo version of King Midas in Reverse, which was a song that he wrote when he was with the Hollies. And it wasn't that big a hit as some of the others had, which then caused them to rethink a bit and start doing things like doing an album of Dylan covers, which made Graham Nash think that I might just jump ship and go across the United States and keep on being a singer-songwriter. And the rest was history, of course. And that version of the little Tommy Medley there was from an outfit that was called Cotton, Lloyd and Christian. It was Daryl Cotton from Zoot, yes, with a fellow called Michael Lloyd and another chap called Chris Christian. And that was in America in the mid-1970s. John Diamond has just passed away at, I think he was about 81, 82, something like that. We might be scratching here going, who was he? He was Beaky in Dave D, Dozy Beaky, Mick and Titch. So I'm going to play a couple of songs from that particular ensemble during the show. This one's one of my favourite ones, Last Night in Soho.

I've been doing this show for a number of years now, and that trio of songs probably sums up why I keep on doing it. There's so much great music in the 1960s, and so much great variety. Because we started off with Dave D, Dozy, Mickey, and Titch with Last Night in Soho. Then Aretha Franklin from 1964 with Soulville. And Cream with What's a Bring Down. I always like songs in 5/4. And then there's other material we can do, like this particular one, Dizzy Miss Lizzy. If you think of that particular song, you probably think of the Beatles, the Help album. But it was written by a chap called Larry Williams. And Larry was a cousin of another singer called Lloyd Price. And that was sort of how Larry got his start. So here's Larry Williams doing the song he wrote, Dizzy Miss Lizzy, and then a little bit of Lloyd Price.

That version of Come On Home Baby was from Renee Geyer and Paul Kelly. We had Lloyd Price before that with Three Little Pigs and his cousin Larry Williams doing the song Larry wrote, Dizzy Miss Lizzie. Strawberry Alarm Clock, they are still going. They are going strong. And in fact, it's all original members or people who have been involved in the band for a long, long time. They are bringing out a new album next month, which I must get. They brought out, their last LP was in about 2012. That was a pretty good effort as well. This one's a track from their very first album, though, the Incense and Peppermints LP. Strawberries Mean Love.

Guitarist Martin Slea, who now is a member of The Atlantics, and that's why it sounded fairly similar to the sort of material The Atlantics are recording these days. It's another band that's still going. That particular track from Martin was called Riding the Wave. Dusty Springfield before that, Big Hitchy had around 65-ish in the middle of nowhere. Go On Your Way by Jose Feliciano, which was an LP track from one of his early albums, and Strawberry Alarm Clock with Strawberry's Mean Love. Barry Ryan, of course, is known for, particularly for the song Eloise, written by his twin brother Paul. Paul wrote another song which was a big hit for a singer called Dana around 1970-71 called Who Put the Lights Out? And since Paul wrote it, Barry, of course, did a version of it.

Digger Ravel was one of our first rock and roll stars, and that was about 1961. He released an album called My Prayer, had a hit single of that version of that particular song, and that was from it. It was called Tip of My Tongue. The Everly Brothers before that with Price of Love, and Barry Ryan with Who Put the Lights Out. Dave D, Dozy, Beaky, Mick and Titch again. John Diamond, the original Beaky, has just passed away. Towards the end of the band's career, Dave D went off and tried to have a solo career. Didn't do that well with it. They carried on for a little while as simply as Dozy, Beaky, Mick and Titch, and they released this, which is, to me, it's very heavily influenced by the sound of Crosby, Stills, Nash and Young.

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1: This is Triple Y weather. Currently outside, it's 17 degrees. For more information, head to our website, www.triplewy.com.au, and click on weather.
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Nancy Sinatra with one of the hits she had in the 1960s, Lightning's Girl. Now, this next one, the voice might be familiar to you. There was an outfit called Thunderclap Newman who had one hit record, one of those great little one-hit wonder outfits. And the guy who was the singer was actually the drummer in the band. He was known as Speedy Keen. His first name really was John Speedy Keen. And he had very distinctive voice, apart from being drumming on the track. He released an album in the mid-1970s. This is a track from it. It's called Nightmare. I think I've just got the wrong one. Let's just go stop. Right. Click on Speedy. Here we go.

that he's chasing. Hey, Mr. Tambourine Man, play a song for me. I'm not sleepy and there is no place I'm going to.

That version of Mr. Tambourine Man was from Noel Harrison. Patty, well, she was calling herself Patty at this particular point instead of Little Patty when she released this particular LP in 1968. From that album, it was, I knew right away it was a track. The Beatles with If I Fell from A Hard Day's Night, and Speedy Keen with Nightmare. Now, I've just played a Noel Harrison track. One of the hits that Noel had was a Charles Aznavour song called A Young Girl of 16. Now, my record collection's reasonably large, and so every so often I will find things in it where I go, I didn't know I had that. I did not know that version existed. It's an early LP from Peter and Gordon, and they do a version of A Young Girl of 16.

Neil Young's Southern Man, which the story I've heard anyway, is that that was the catalyst for Lynyrd Skynyrd writing, I've got the name of the song. Everyone knows it apart from me right at this moment. It'll come to me. It'll definitely come to me. You're all saying there, well, it's such and such. Everyone know it. Anyway, Southern Man, that was Richard Clapton. Marsha Hines with Smokewater Jack. Peter and Gordon with A Young Girl. And one of my favourite little one-hit wonders. No, quite a one-hit wonder. They had a couple of hits. Spooky, Stormy, Traces. This is Classics 4 and All in Your Mind. Sweet Home Alabama was a song, of course, I was trying to think of. Classics 4.

That comes from a very early album of Cliff Richard, With the Shadows, of course, and it was You Don't Know, the track. And Baja Marimba Band, before that with their version of Eleanor. Ray Brown and the Whispers, Ain't It Strange, and Classics 4 with Dennis Yost out in front with All in Your Mind. An early album from Reg Lindsay. Reg was a very popular country performer, particularly in the 1960s, but he was around for decades. But he had a major national country and western show. It was called the Country and Western Hour. It actually was produced in Adelaide, and it was one of those rare things where it was produced in Adelaide and then went nationally around. Normally it was you'd get things from Sydney or Melbourne, might well be put around the country back in those days. But this one's from Adelaide, Country and Western Hour. This is Reg Lindsay with backing, vocal backing from the Deltones, with a thing called Me and My Big Loud Mouth.

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I played a version of that song last week from Brian Auger, and It's No Time to Live, which was a Traffic number, but that particular version, still Brian Auger and Trinity, but it was the singer was the guitarist in the outfit, a fellow called Gary Boyle, and we also had the Paul Anka, Now and Then My Heart Sings, Ben Rogers with Save the City, and Leslie Gore with She's a Fool, Me and My Big Loud Mouth from Reg Lindsay. I'll be back here at 6 o'clock, actually. I'm going to be doing Stupidity by Dr. Feelgood and The World of John Mayer. I'm looking forward to that. Now, how can you combine the Beatles and the Tijuana Brass? Well, you have a studio outfit called the Torero Brass, and you do things like this with I Want to Hold Your Hand, I'll See You, or I'll Be Here, Back Here Again, in about 3 or 4 hours.

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1: Hello there, I'm Sean Bindley. The federal government has responded to recommendations handed down by the Special Envoy to combat Islamophobia. Aftab Malik's final report was published in September last year, tabling 54 measures to stamp out anti-Muslim behaviour. While Labor's response includes a boost to multicultural grants and expanded police liaison,

0: widespread fraud. Beijing has reacted angrily to Trump's accusation of meddling, calling his claims a malicious smear. Nick Harper is in Washington.
1: We're going to take proactive and reactive measures.
2: Marque Mullen doubling down on President Donald Trump's election fraud claims. The Secretary of U.S. Homeland Security gave more details Friday of newly launched investigations.
1: We've identified 250,000 non-citizens registered to vote in just four states.
2: He's giving officials in California, New Jersey, Nevada and Pennsylvania 2 weeks to check voter rolls. In a Thursday night primetime speech, the US president claimed China obtained voter files containing the personal data of more than 200 million Americans, and that it tried to undermine domestic confidence in Trump ahead of the 2020 election. China's foreign ministry spokesperson Lin Jian called those claims unwanted vilification. Trump is trying to push election-related legislation through Congress, but still lacks enough support from within his own party. I'm Nick Harper in Washington.
0: A Gold Coast man has been charged with allegedly threatening a federal politician. Chris McCarthy reports.
3: Federal police launched an investigation earlier this month into voice messages allegedly containing the threats. The calls were tracked to a home in Coomera where officers executed a search warrant on Thursday. Police say they uncovered evidence linking a 57-year-old to the offence on his personal device. He's now been charged with threatening to cause harm to a public official, carrying a maximum penalty of 2 years behind bars. The accused is due in court next month. Chris McCarthy reporting.
0: In Air Medical News, Australia's peak medical body is moving to reaffirm the role of qualified doctors amidst increasing online misinformation. Data shows the number of Australians seeking health advice from AI is rising rapidly. Australian Medical Association Vice President Dr. Julian Raitt says people need information that's specific and accurate.
4: We think at such times having a doctor who can actually listen, assess a whole person, make a reasoned diagnosis, explain risks and uncertainties, and also take responsibility for clinical decisions. We think that sort of role is really very important.
0: This is Air News. Firstly to rugby league, and the Sydney Roosters have claimed their fourth straight victory with an 8-point win over the Melbourne Storm last night. Earlier, Cronulla held on for a 20-18-point victory over Newcastle. Sharks coach Craig Fitzgibbons praising his team's focus and resilience despite the tense finish.
5: They turned up. They were a handful tonight, and they're a good side. So it's like the way we didn't go away at all. Like, not at any point did I see us not stay at it.
0: In AFL news, Josh Fraser says he's been given no deadlines on applying for the vacant coaching job at Carlton. Several assistants from other clubs have begun the interview process. The Blues interim coach says his focus during the week has been facing Collingwood tonight.
6: I'm not aware of any deadline on anything. And again, it's not an area that I've put any focus on. I turn up here every day and consider our players and our staff and how we keep growing and getting better. I don't think a lot more broadly than that.
0: The Swans have lost their first home game of the season to the Crows, 87-71 at the SCG last night. An American golfer, Bryson DeChambeau, has threatened to quit the British Open after he was handed a two-shot penalty for improving the area of his backswing. Australia's Luke Herbert leads the championship after round two. In motor racing, Mercedes young gun Kimi Antonelli has set the fastest time in day one of practice at the Spa-Francorchamps champs for the Belgian Grand Prix. And Swiss rider Mauro Schmidt has won stage 13 of the Tour de France in a tense two-man sprint finish. Australian Independent Radio News.
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8: This is Triple Y weather. Currently outside, it's 18 degrees. For more information, head to our website, www.triple-y.com.au, and click on weather.

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1: Hello there, I'm Sean Bindley. Consumer advocates are calling for legislative reform to prevent further network outages. A Senate hearing revealed Telstra's shutdown the other week could have been avoided if the telco had replaced an ageing server. The error also prevented more than 400 emergency 000 calls from being transferred to backup networks. Communications Consumer Action Network Chief Executive Carol Bennett says all telcos need greater oversight from the government.
2: This is a service we all rely on, so it should be legislated and regulated that way. If we have mobile reliability standards that are enforceable, would this outage have occurred in the first place?
1: Construction industry representatives want to see an independent regulator established to crack down on corruption in the sector. It comes as pressure mounts for a royal commission into alleged misconduct by unions on building sites in Victoria. Master Builders Australia Chief Executive Danita Warne says placing the CFMEU into administration was a positive step, but more needs to be done.
3: We need this regulator up and running as quickly as possible to work in tandem with the work that the administrator is doing, but then be in perpetuity post-administration to hold all parties to account in the building and construction industry so we don't see yet again history repeating itself.
1: After many months of delays, the owner of a Laos distillery has been charged over methanol poisoning that killed Melbourne teenagers Holly Morton Bowles and Bianca Jones. The business owner faces up to 4 years in prison for selling hazardous food and operating illegally. With the latest, reporter Emily Rice.
4: As you say, the distillery owner has finally been charged. The charge officially is selling food that is harmful to health and operating an illegal business. Now, the issue is that that charge only attracts a penalty of between 3 months and 4 years in jail. The confirmation of those charges has come from the Danish government. Of course, two Danes were part of the six people that were killed in that methanol poisoning incident. They also say that this is deeply inadequate and they will be following up with the Lao government. Of course, Holly and Bianca's family yesterday spoke out about the inadequacy of the charges. They say they will continue their fight for justice, and they have the Australian government in their corner. Penny Wong, our foreign minister.

0: Police say the driver of a stolen Holden Colorado failed to stop after running a stop sign. The ute later found abandoned and the woman arrested nearby. She's been charged with illegal use of a motor vehicle, failing to stop for police and driving while disqualified. She was refused bail and will appear in court on Monday.
1: This is Air News. In AFL, Fremantle are looking for their 16th win of the season when they face an undermanned Power side at the Adelaide Oval today. Dane Meppam reports.
2: The Dockers have made just the one change from their victory over the Swans. Hayden Young returns from a groin injury while Shea Bolton didn't make the trip. He's been managed. Port Adelaide have had to make several changes, most notably with stars Mitch Georgiades and Zach Butters forced out through injury, while superstar Jason Horne-Francis will miss with a one-week suspension. Fremantle have found themselves on the right side of the ledger in their recent matches at the Adelaide Oval, but their last two clashes at the ground have been decided by 2 and 6 points respectively.
1: At halftime, Port lead the Dockers by 12 points. It's North Melbourne and Melbourne in the twilight game at Docklands, and then West Coast host Brisbane tonight at home, looking to snap their 5-game losing streak. The Eagles will need to eradicate a bigger losing streak against their opponents in order to notch their 5th win of the season. They haven't beaten the Lions since round 23 of 2018. Eagles coach Andrew McWalter admits it'll be a tough task, but his young side are up for it.
3: The last probably 5 to 6 weeks, they've been back to their best form, and it's a great opportunity for our guys to test themselves against, you know, 2-time reigning premiership team and a team in form.
1: The other game tonight, Carlton take on Collingwood. In rugby league, the Dolphins are eyeing a rebound win against the Cowboys at Lang Park tomorrow. Tom Gilbert's side desperate to right the wrongs of last week's shocking 66-point loss to the Sharks. In the first of today's games, the Raiders take on the Rabbitohs. That game has just got underway. Australian Independent Radio News.
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5: This is Triple Y weather. Currently outside, it's 18 degrees. 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
6: 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Thank you.

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1: Hello there, I'm Sean Bindley. Australia's special envoy to combat Islamophobia is welcoming the federal government's response to his final report. The government will adopt 35 of the 54 recommendations to crack down on anti-Muslim behaviour. But it's expected Labor won't action structural reforms proposed by the special envoy, including calls for a ban on religious discrimination and an independent review of counter-terrorism laws. Aftab Malik says it means more will need to be done in addressing Islamophobia's root cause.
2: Further national examination of Islamophobia and action that addresses its social, institutional and structural causes. Where the government has acted, I will support that progress. Where recommendations remain outstanding, I will continue to advocate for them.
1: Analysts believe Donald Trump's accusations of Chinese interference in the 2020 presidential election are laying the groundwork for claims of fraud in the upcoming US midterms. Beijing has vehemently denied the allegations made during a national address. Senior fellow at the US Studies Center, Bruce Wolpe, says Trump is showing his anxiety ahead of November's balance.
3: The president's party has lost seats in Congress. That's going to happen again. He hates it, and that's why he has conjured up this massive conspiracy to try and seize control.

0: Just please do not travel in Laos.
1: A woman is in hospital with serious injuries after an alleged hit and run on Sydney's North Shore. Emergency services responded to the incident at Roseville, where they found an 87-year-old with a broken leg. Investigators are now calling on anyone with dashcam footage to contact police. In our health news, Australia's top doctors are concerned by the rise of misinformation when people go looking for health advice. The Australian Medical Association has moved to reaffirm the role of practitioners in a changing digital landscape. AMA Vice President Dr. Julian Raitt says AI can lack accurate guidance. Gale force winds are expected to create 4-metre swells and cause serious beach erosion across southeast Queensland this weekend. A warning is in place for winds of up to 80 kilometres an hour this afternoon and tomorrow. The Bureau of Meteorology's forecaster, Phelim Hanafy, explaining where will be impacted the most.
2: Particularly the exposed coast, so areas of the more exposed, the Sunshine Coast, the Gold Coast, and the offshore islands as well, that's Stradbroke and Morton Island, certainly could see gusts within the range of 60 to 80 kilometres an hour.
1: And the cricket world is mourning the death of legend Sir Garfield Sobers, who's died aged 89. The West Indian, regarded as the game's greatest all-rounder, former Australian batsman Ken Cunningham spoke to Graham Corns about the honour of sharing the crease with the cricketing great.
3: Mark, my stump there, I looked up and there was Sir Garfield Sobers at the other end. And you know what I said to myself, stud? I said, what in the hell am I doing here? That's Garfield Sobers.
1: This is Air News. In AFL today, 10 minutes into the fourth quarter of the clash between the Dockers and Port Adelaide, and it's Fremantle by 26. Eagles coach Andrew McQualter admits tagger Brady Hoff will have a run with Roll tonight when they tackle the Lions at home, but they haven't decided who he'll line up against.
4: Yeah, Lockie's been in good form. They've also got a lot of other mids in good form. Will Ashcroft's in good form. Jack Bailey, you look across their team, they're not short of really high-quality players anywhere. So, yeah, we'll work through where we deploy Hoffy and the best mix for our midfield and backline.
1: West Coast go into the game unchanged from last week's loss to the Bulldogs. And the Sydney Swans have notched their first defeat at home for 2026, going down 87-71 to the Adelaide Crows at a wet SCG last night. Coach Matthew Nick says it was a win they needed.
5: To change momentum in the third quarter was just outstanding. That's as good as we've been in that space against a real high-quality team.
1: In today's NRL action, the Raiders take on the Rabbitohs and then the Bulldogs go up against the Tigers. In Canberra, after 25 minutes, it's the Raiders 20, leading South Sydney 6. The Dolphins are eyeing a rebound win against the Cowboys at Lang Park tomorrow. Tom Gilbert's side now desperate to stay in finals contention after they were flogged 66-0 by the Sharks last week. The Dolphins skipper says a victory against North Queensland is a must for his side.
6: We have a lot of ex-Cowboys people have been associated with it, so just naturally those boys are going to be up for it, and you love getting one up on them. You love what happens in that 80 minutes. So.
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8: This is Triple Y weather. Currently outside, it's 18 degrees. For more information, head to our website, www.triplewy.com.au, and click on weather.

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1: Thanks very much. Boy, with all that clapping and applause, it sounds like a Midnight Oil concert. A couple of years ago, some friends of mine with me in tow took a trip to Alice Springs and Ayers Rock. And we thought it was going to be great because we were going to go to the very heart of our country. We discovered that it was actually being run quite nicely, thank you very much, by the United States Air Force. And in fact, Alice Springs was just sort of a life support system for Pine Gap. Now, this impressed us a great deal, and we went off in the bush and thought about ANZUS and a whole lot of other neat stuff. This is a song about that trip. It's called The Last Frontier.

0: 4 to 6 Tuesday. Tune into This Is a Family Show with Josh and Emily. 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
1: This is Triple Y weather. Currently outside, it's 17 degrees. 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

Southern states from Orbos to Warwickmobile. Some were grave and some were gay and some with humor too. And each of the tellers always swore that the tale that he told was true. Old Paddy the dancer, a swagman of note who followed the Bidgee run, found himself on the Tucker track and most of his food was done. So he pondered a while and thought at last, as far as he could see, that he'd have to catch himself a cod to cook on the coals for tea. So he rigged a line from binder twine that he scrounged from a farmer's hay, and then fashioned a hook from a rusty nail that got stuck in his foot that day. Well, he looked with pride on his fishing gear, and to try he could hardly wait. Then he saw at last, as anglers do, you must cover your hook with bait. He remembered a tale that someone told in the dim and distant past, that frogs were the things that the anglers used for the fish to break their fast. That frogs were as scarce as teeth on hens, or that's what he said to me. But he searched around till he found a frog at the foot of a lightwood tree. Well, he stalked that frog on hands and knees like big game hunters do. But a black snake coming the other way had the same idea in view. That both of them grabbed together, but the snake was a fraction fast. It swallowed the frog but found itself held in the swagman's grasp. Well, he fished from his pocket a flask he had of very potent grog, and said with a sigh, it must be done, I want that flaming frog. Well, he squeezed that wriggling reptile's neck till its jaws were opened wide. Then with tears in his eyes, he poured the lot into the snake's inside. Well, it gave a gurgle and then a gulp and then quite a twist or two. And there was that old frog in the light of day, almost as good as new. Well, he grabbed that frog and then hurried away to bait up his rusty hook, and then lay back on the grassy bank by the side of that peaceful brook. Then he felt a tap on his shoulder blade and turned with eyes agog. And there was that snake all bleary-eyed, in its mouth was another frog. Well, that was the tale that was told to me in the camp on the reedy flat. Maybe it's true or maybe not, you'd best be the judge of that. But what I can hardly believe is the way that he liked the grog. He would give it away to a worthless snake for the sake of a useless frog.

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Answer, because paracetamol. For more lame jokes like that, but more importantly for some great rock and roll, tune into Choice Cuts Rock and Roll every second Friday on 107.7 FM from 6 till 8 p.m.

0: That's right. 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

again. 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That's when the crowd let out this deafening sound. It was the night Hank Williams came to town.

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1: This is Triple Y weather. Currently outside, it's 14 degrees. 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
2: Welcome to the album show, Bill back at Triple Y, and it's what I tend to do when I do the album show, because we've got 2 hours to play with, so most often I can put in a double feature, a couple of LPs, pick out one LP and then go, what would match with that to make a nice listening experience? And I was looking at the album by Dr. Feelgood this week, Stupidity, which came out in 1976. It consists of 2 live sets from 75, one in Sheffield and on the B-side, one in Southend. And I thought blues rock would go well with a classic album I've had many years, The World of John Mayall. I'll look at that one in the next hour. But looking at Dr. Feelgood, Stupidity, it was their breakthrough album. It hit number one in the UK. It was their biggest selling album. And the lineup, classic lineup they had at that particular time, Wilco Johnson, guitar and vocals, Lee Brillier on vocals, slide guitar, John B. Sparks, the bass, and a guy who called himself the Big Figure was the drums and a few background vocals. On the Sheffield side, it was recorded at Sheffield City Hall, 23rd of May, 1975. And we've got Talking About You, 20 Yards Behind, Stupidity, All Through the City, I'm a Man, Walking the Dog, and She Does It Right. Now, normally I play right through the side, just like you've just bought the record and you've come home and you've put it on the record player, the radiogram, depending on how old the record is. And in this particular case, though, there is no gap anyway. So we have all of side one.

Dr. Feelgood recorded at the Sheffield City Hall the 23rd of May 1975. And we had Talking About You, 20 Yards Behind, Stupidity, All Through the City, I'm a Man, Walking the Dog, and She Does It Right. And nowhere on the record cover does it mention that Lee Brilliou, of course, was playing harmonica as well as vocals and a bit of a slide guitar. Southend Side, on side two, it was recorded at Southend Kursaal on the 8th of November, 1975. Going Back Home, I Don't Mind, Back in the Night, I'm a Hog for You Baby, Checking Up on My Baby, and they finish off with Roxette.

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0: I have a funny feeling I know what happened there. I've managed to record two songs at the same time. That's not going to work terribly well at all. I'll have to stop that and play that another time. Babe Ruth were an outfit that actually an English outfit, despite being called Babe Ruth in the 1970s. And they were formed by a guitarist called Alan Shacklock. And by the time this particular album came out that I particularly like, called Kid Stuff, the guitarist, forgotten the name again, Bernie. I will have to look it up. I will play it anyway. It's Babe Ruth. I'm doing well at the moment. Babe Ruth, Living a Lie.
1: Seit der Mitte des vergangenen Jahrhunderts weiß man von den Sängern des Volkes.

Bernie Marsden wrote the song, and he was also playing guitar and singing, and the band was Babe Ruth. The track was Livin' a Lie. In 1990, around that time, the Adelaide guitarist Don Morrison had an outfit called Raging Thirst, and he released at least one LP that I know of. Here's a track from it called I've Got Love.

0: Couple of Adelaide bands from quite a while ago. The first one there was Don Morrison's Raging Thirst from around about 1990 with I've Got Love. Mid-70s for Smokestack Lightning, the one LP they put out. And that particular version of Cold, Cold Feeling. And we have a short break for what's the weather doing? Pretty cold.
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2: This is Triple Y weather. Currently outside, it's 13 degrees. 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
0: And it's still the album show, one more hour to go, so we turn our attention to the second LP, and I think it's a fascinating one. It's called The World of John Mayall. You can see the cover of it on our Facebook page. Decca, in the late 60s, had the bright idea of bringing out a budget label, the world of this, that, or the other. Any artist who was on the Decca books could be part of this world of series. There were classical records as well, the world of great classical pieces by Debussy and Bach and Beethoven, etc. There are also people as diverse as Val Dunigan and Armin Corner was on there, The Bachelors, anybody who was even at the cover, about obviously here, The World of John Mayall, progressive rock as well. It was just an incredible. They were out for about $2.75, $2.99 thereabouts, which is about half the price of a normal LP. The World of John Mayall is, I think, one of the best compilations I've ever come across in any field. And certainly if you're wanting to look at, in one place, a general overview of what John Mayall was doing in the 1960s, this is the place to be. As an LP, it goes for 50 minutes. There's 14 tracks. Between 1966 and the end of 68, a mere 2.5 years, he released 6 LPs. There are 2 tracks from each of these 6 LPs. It's extremely well put together, this set, plus a couple of A-sides, B-sides of various singles. So I'm going to play the first couple of tracks. Starts with Key to Love, which was off the first album in the main series that everyone knows, what's called known as the Beano album, Blues Breakers featuring Eric Clapton. Then there's a single track, one of the 45s featuring Peter Green called It Hurts Me Too. So the first 2 tracks, Key to Love and It Hurts Me Too.

First two tracks from side one of The World of John Mayall, Key to Love and It Hurts Me Too. The next two tracks, I'm a Stranger, Sunny Boy Blow, and looking at where they came from, it's quite fascinating that the beginning of 1966, the lead guitarist in the John Mayall's Blues Breakers was, of course, Eric Clapton. By the end of 1966, it was Peter Green. By the end of 1967, it was Mick Taylor. It just went through these incredible teenage guitar players at that particular time. So I'm a Stranger is from the Bare Wires LP from 68, so that's going to feature Mick Taylor. And then Sunny Boy Blow is from The Blues Alone. He went into a recording studio on the 1st of May, 1967. John Mayall came out at the end of the day with a complete LP where he did everything except for occasionally Keith Hartley did some drumming. So two more tracks from John Mayall.

Sunny Boy Blow from the Blues Alone LP and I'm a Stranger Before That. We finish off side one of The World of John Mayall with Have You Heard? No Reply and Stand Back Baby. And Have You Heard was going back to the Beano album with Clapton, and the other two will be featuring Mick Taylor. John Mayall.

End of side one of The World of John Mayall. We just had Have You Heard, No Reply and Stand Back Baby. I'm looking at my actual record that I bought back in the day around 1970, 1971. And it was actually what they called Series 250. Means it was actually $2.50 at that particular time, which seems very, very, very cheap now. But inflation has changed things quite a lot. The amount of money one earned in a week was a lot less in 1970. We turn over to side two, and the first two tracks on side two we've got. We're going back to we've got The Bear from the Blues from Laurel Canyon. I think it's a great example of the guitar work of Mick Taylor. And then another track from the Blues Alone, Don't Kick Me, John Mayall.

having good fun today. Let's go back and do, let's go back. That was the right one. I am, yes, time for a cup of tea and a good lie down.

First two tracks from side two of The World of John Mayall. We had The Bear and Don't Kick Me. The next one's Supernatural, which is a great instrumental by Peter Green, written by Peter Green. It has a bit of a familiar flavour of a Black Magic Woman type sound to it. He liked that sort of minor blues type pattern. And then Me and My Woman. So the next two tracks from The World of John Mayall.

guitar work of Mick Taylor there with Me and My Woman. Before that, Peter Green on guitar with The Supernatural. Of course, Tom Mayall was the leader on both of those recordings. You're up to the last three tracks. And there's actually, as I said earlier, there were six LPs that he released in a 2.5 year period from mid 1966 through to the end of 1968. And it was the Beano LP in July of 66. Hard Road with Peter Green in early 67, then Crusade with Mick Taylor in September of 67, moving around with guitar players, and The Blues Alone, November 67, and in 68, Bear Wires and Blues from Laurel Canyon. So the last three tracks we've got Sitting in the Rain, which was actually off a single, off of 45, featuring Peter Green. Another Peter Green one with Another Kind of Love. And we finish off with finally Walking on Sunset from The Blues at Laurel Canyon set. John Mayall.

Walking on Sunset, John Mayall, the last track on the album. We also had Sitting in the Rain and Another Kind of Love, the world of John Mayall. I'm going out with Dutch Tilda's Make Up Your Bed. I'll be back tomorrow with my couple of shows, 1 o'clock to 3 o'clock with As Time Goes By, and Sunday Jazz from 5 through to 7.

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1: This is Triple Y weather. Currently outside, it's 12 degrees. 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
2: She take my money. Well, I'm in need. Yes, she's a trifling friend indeed. Oh, she's a gold digger. Way over time.

You're tuned into Triple Y. This is a request show taking you through until midnight, but I'm only going to be in the chair until about 11. And don't ask me, I have never played a Kanye West song before, but one of the songs that Bill was playing through the album show, I started singing those lyrics, and I've got no idea why. Just me tonight. Emily is busy making sausage rolls, so I just gone and picked up mine, and she said, can you please play Lunch, Keith? So I'm going to play it, but I'm going to give you a warning. This one's got some swearing, so if you don't like that, go make a cup of tea, go to the toilet, go do whatever you want to do to protect your precious listening devices. This is Aussie Band Player Lunch with Keith. Language warning.

And little did we know we had just started World War III. 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

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I present Spirit of the 60s from 12 till 2pm on Saturday afternoons. 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

I love it when a band can speak in a Queensland accent. That is The Chats with Buzz Money. And before that, Sex Industry with Jailbreak. And apparently, Emily totally missed out on Keith. So we'll probably play that just a little bit later. Not this hour, though. Sorry, Emily. If you've got a request, apart from Keith, 0400649747. New functioning phone. Just gave me a heart attack. It works. It's loud. It's different. It works. In the meantime, here is The Fauves with Dogs Are the Best People.

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Off the album Americana, that is The Offspring with Have You Ever, and before that, Pearl Jam, Oceans, and Everclear, Father of Mine. You're tuned into Triple Y. This is The Rick Press Show, taking you through until midnight with someone speaking into the microphone until about 11. And Emily, it won't be Emily because she is busy making sausage rolls, so... And we will play Keith again for her later. 0400-619-747 if you've got one. In the meantime, here is Midnight Oil, Hercules. It seems right at the moment. Why does the world suddenly seem like it is just slightly more nuts than it was like 2 years ago? I don't know. Here is Hercules.

someday.

Mr. Worldwide, Pitbull, Hotel Room Service. That one's going out to Josh. Before that, AC/DC, It's a Long Way to the Top if you're making sausage rolls. I know. That one's for Emily. And See the Fine Again for Raven? Jesus, should have checked that first. Pretty sure that's what she said. Sure, that's how I got introduced. Yes. Just 1 minute. Don't want to get anybody's name wrong and be in trouble. Just 1 second. Double checking. What am I doing? Here we go. Riven. Not Raven. Riven. There we go. 0400-649-747 if you got one. Sorry, Riven. Really. I do try and get people's names right. Here is Goffy's request. This is Deep Purple Space Truckin'. If you want another request for me to make up for that, Riven, just let me know. Here is Deep Purple.

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1: This is Triple Y weather. Currently outside, it's 12 degrees. 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

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Car wash, also on Sundays. 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At a better pace, slower and more calculated. No chance of escape. Now self-employed, concerned, but powerless. An empowered and informed member of society. Pragmatism, not idealism. Will not cry in public. Less chance of illness. Tires that grip in the wet. Shot of baby strapped in backseat. A good memory. Still cries at a good film. Still kisses with saliva. No longer empty and frantic.

the feed on the station's computer, and I must admit it's like the most ironic news possibly of the year, and that's a big call. Right. If you've heard of the influencer Connor Murphy, you probably know that he took steroids. He was a well-built young man, but he was also kind. He looked a little bit strange, let's be honest. He just did not look physically impossible. He looked like if Barbie was going to be a real-life person, that kind of disproportion. Anywho, so fitness influencer Connor Murphy died by drowning in Thailand this month. Now, friends and reports claimed he was injecting himself with liquid gold, believing it gave him superhuman abilities, though they haven't done the toxicology results, so they don't know whether that contributed to it. He was also acting kind of strange, rolling around in the middle of the road praying to someone before he apparently ran off and drowned. Now, my question is, after injecting himself with gold, technically, did he drown or did he just sink? Question number one. And question number two, will anybody still believe that gold gives you, injecting yourself with gold, gives you superhuman powers? Because I think poor old Connor actually just proved that it doesn't. Otherwise, you would be able to swim. Anywho, on to the music. If you've got a request, 0400-649-747. This is a little band out of Phoenix, Arizona. This is The Main. Seemed appropriate at the time. Little song called American Candy.

0: Collective Soul, and before that, Boys Next Door with Shivers and Placebo, Nancy Boy. Forgot how good that song was. Just reflecting on the news, and it's going somewhere. So if you get like, Sandra, you've already said that, just bear with me. So fitness influencer or looks maxer, Connor Murphy has died. He drowned, and it's turned out he was injecting himself with gold. And so we've posed the question, did he actually drown or did he sink? Two kind of different concepts there. I've actually looked to see how your body gets rid of gold injections, and it kind of depends on how the gold was delivered to you. Anywho, but the other question, because he thought that injecting himself gave him superhuman powers, and A, he's now deceased, and so B, it didn't give him superhuman powers, and C, will anybody even realize this? Will it just be lost on the world? Why do I refer back to that? Because after Goffey's request for Jethro Tull songs from the wood, I've got three songs in a row. My mother would love the first one, and a fitting tribute, I feel. Anywho, leave you guessing. If you've got a request, 0400-649-747. Here is Jethro Tull. Just for you, Goffey, Songs from the Wood.
1: Let

Delamitri, Kiss This Thing Goodbye, and before that, The Stranglers, Golden Brown, and The Stone Roses, Fool's Gold. What else has been happening in the news? Well, I actually was just impressed to see that SpaceX stocks have fallen pretty. Let me have a look. I think it is like, yeah, it is there. They dropped this morning at about 10 o'clock, and then they dropped this afternoon just before 4 o'clock and went even lower, which impresses me no end. So what does this say? Musk's $1 trillion hit in Wall Street bloodbath. But I also thought it was interesting because it's like 1 month after Gina invested heavily into SpaceX shares and then suggested that we give somebody an island, and she's had a bit of a, let me have a look, $700 million loss on SpaceX stocks at the moment. So, you know, sorry but not sorry. Don't give away islands, you know, to people. It's not on. Anywho, with that in mind, I thought I would give you a couple of songs to celebrate SpaceX stocks going through the floor. Here is Australian band, believe it or not, Player One with Space Invaders.

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1: This is Triple Y weather. Currently outside, it's 12 degrees. For more information, head to our website, www.triplewy.com.au, and click on weather.

rounding out our celebration of the tumbling stock price of SpaceX. That was David Bowie, Space Oddity. You are tuned into Triple Y. This is the request show. Currently 10 past 10. If you've got a request, 0400-649-747, get them in because I'll be out of here at around 11, but playing music up until 12. Now, Emily must have finished cooking sausage rolls because she's back home, probably going for a shower and resting her back, maybe taking a little bit of a painkiller. But we're going to play lunch anyway. This is Keith, just for our very own Emily, who has been working so hard all day. She always works hard. This is Play Lunch.

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0: 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The A Current Affair crew came rolling down the street. He heard a knock and opened up his door, shocked and perplexed.
1: Tracy Grimshaw.
0: 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But Keith wasn't listening. His eyes were locked deadpan, staring at the camera.

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Fast shooting mailbox, you know where the cops is, yeah. They at the Dunkin' Donuts, adjacent from the phone, whose mailbox fast had just exploded. They gave chase from our man Steve's and Ace, and we lost those brothers with haste. We cast it off, and along we went off

little bit of POTUS with Kitty, and before that, Fun Loving Criminals with Scooby Snacks. We sort of just segued into You Let the Dogs Out, that part of the show, after 10 o'clock, where we might play some songs with a little bit of explicit lyrics, and if you don't like it, all you have to do is put the dog out, make a cup of tea, go to the toilet, have a shower, whatever it is you need to do. Only got one song left, but because it does have some explicit lyrics that I think perhaps need explaining. So this is a band called The 1975. They're from the UK. I reckon they're near Manchester, somewhere around there. I actually think that I've stayed at the caravan park where they're from, but I can't remember the name. But what they did was they asked their manager basically to collect all of the front pages of the newspaper a few years ago, and then they wrote a song out of it. And it does have explicit lyrics, so just a warning, you've got 4 minutes of it. And then we're going to have some Aussie stuff. But if you don't like explicit lyrics, you need to go let the dogs out right now. This is The 1975 with Love It If We Made It. Remember, they basically strung this together all from the headlines. What a world we live in.

Such an Aussie song. That is The Tenants with You Shook Me to Tears. Coming up next, a little bit, we're out of You Let the Dogs Out, so you can breathe a sigh of relief just for probably another hour or so. We've got a request from Malcolm for Aussie talent, Lydia Griffiths, with It Won't Be Long. And then I've got some Royal Otis coming up with If Our Love Is Dead, probably one of my favourite songs of theirs. Lesser known than their cover of Murder on the Dance Floor, but I kind of like it way more. Here is Lydia Griffiths for Malcolm, It Won't Be Long.

Some new Aussie stuff. That is Teen Jesus and the Gene Teasers with Bathwater. And before that, that was actually Snow Patrol. Do you remember Snow Patrol? They were kind of a one-hit wonder. Their song was Chasing Cars. It was actually a really lovely song. I quite liked it. But it's our very own Kylie Minogue. I know. Didn't get that combination at all when you listened to it, did you? No, me neither. That was called These Alarms. And then before that, another great Aussie new band, The Boys with Kill You Back. Coming up next, because we played Teen Jesus and the Gene Teasers, I thought I would play a little bit of Depeche Mode and Personal Jesus. Don't ask me. Sometimes my brain just flows in really weird directions. If you've got a request, get them in now. It is now 10 to 11, and I'm going to program the next hour. So if you've got one, 0400 649 747. Here is Depeche Mode, Personal Jesus.

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1: This is Triple Y weather. Currently outside, it's 11 degrees. For more information, head to our website, www.triplewy.com.au, and click on weather.

You're tuned into Triple Y, 11:05, and that was Smashing Pumpkins' Disarm. I'm out of here. I've lined up a whole heap of songs. I'm just trying to check. One's definitely got swearing. Let me see if I can tell you what time that is, actually. Just after 11:30, there'll be a song with swearing. I think I'm 80% sure that the rest are actually pretty cool. Might be in the chair next Saturday, might not be, driving back from Port Lincoln. Somebody has to work on a Saturday. Who'd have thunk it? And so if it's not me, it might be Emily, or hopefully I can get a fill-in. But until then, hopefully, I'm going to leave you with some pretty cool tracks. You know what it's going to be. The grungier towards the heavier stuff. Starting off with Pearl Jam and one of their more recent ones. This is Dark Matter.

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1: This is Triple Y weather. Currently outside, it's
2: 11 degrees.
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4: 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My name's Veg. I'm here to present the album show tonight. And tonight we have the Hilltop Hoods. I'll be presenting two albums from the Hilltop Hoods, Drinking from the Sun Restrung with the Adelaide Symphony Orchestra for Bill. And also in the second part of the show, The Great Expanse. And I'll be letting you know a little bit about the Hilltop Hoods as we go through. I'll first play some of their music. I hope you enjoy the show. I'm here till 8 o'clock. Supposedly we've got a request show coming in after that. I don't know. I'll let you know if I hear anything more about that. But in the meantime, it is 1 minute past six, and it is 14 degrees outside after a chilly day. Well, no further ado, we'll get into some Hilltop Hoods. You're on Triple Y.

Tonight we have a chance to say, yeah, you're right. We're too wild, we're too out of control, we're too full of our own shit. Or we have a chance to say, hey, fuck you, you're

Triple Y FM. You're on the album show. You're listening to the Hilltop Hoods. My name is Vidge. I hope you're enjoying the show. Wait a minute. Trying to get in early there. Spargo, I think I've just worked out continuous play. I must say a very good evening to Spargo, who's out there listening. He says it's the first time he's encountered the Hoods and he's enjoying it, which is good news. I must admit, hip-hop's not normally my brand of music, but ever since these guys come on the scene, they've just impressed me. It's really infectious music, you might say. So very good evening to you, Spargo. Hope things are going well. To Darren and Deb as well, they're tuned in. And, of course, Woody, who's always got his ears on to Triple Y. A little bit of information about the Hoods. They are Australia's most successful hip-hop group. They were formed in 1994 in the Adelaide suburb of Blackwood. They pioneered a distinctly Australian larrikin type of hip-hop sound. And the trio consists of MCs Suffer, Matthew Lambert and Pressure, Daniel Smith and DJ Debris, who is Barry Francis. They currently hold the record for the most number one albums by an Australian group. Absolutely amazing information, that one. In 1994, Suffer and Pressure founded the group, initially releasing the Back Once Again EP in 1997. Debris joined in 1999, following the departure of an earlier member. Their earlier indie releases, including Matter of Time and Left Foot, established their local cult following. So I'll keep on going with this album. This one is Drinking from the Sun, restrung with the Adelaide Symphony Orchestra. You might hear the different sounds in the background, the violins and the cellos and stuff. Absolutely wonderful sound, I reckon. Sounds really good. So I'll carry through. I suppose I should tell you what you just heard from that track. That was Won't Let You Down. Before that was Through the Dark Reprise. Live and Let Go, I love it. That was with Sia, you may remember. Higher was that track before that, Drinking from the Sun, and the track starting everything off was called The Thirst. So without further ado, on Triple FM, it's 29 minutes past 6, 13 degrees outside. I'm going to carry on with the Hilltop Hoods, Drinking from the Sun. This track is called Speaking in Tongues.

expression. It's a problem trying to get people to acknowledge progression. 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Controlling crowds like demonic possession. It ain't no time to invest. Inviting the hand that created the platform. Attaching pseudo-patriotic crap to a rap song. 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And yet we treat it like we're speaking in tongues. So here we go.

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0: mate. 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
1: Sure. What would you like to hear?
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Triple Y FM, the Hilltop Hoods album show. Wait a minute. You're with Vig on the Hilltop Hoods album show. Time is 10 minutes to 7. You're listening currently to Restrung, the Hilltop Hoods with the Adelaide Symphony Orchestra. Those last number of tracks that you heard were Lights Out, Drinking from the Sun, Walking Under the Stars, 1955, Cosby Sweater, Speaking in Tongues, and that bracket started off with Won't Let You Down. Yeah, as I said before, they're a very innovative band, the Hilltop Hoods. I'll just get my information back up. And here we go. So the commercial breakthrough for them came in 2003 with the release of their third album, The Calling. It propelled them into the mainstream. It became the first Australian hip-hop album to achieve platinum status and spawned the hit single, The Nosebleed Section. That was a classic cracker track, that one, the single. And the follow-up, The Hard Road, became their first number one album. Throughout the 2010s, the Hilltops became absolute mainstays in the ARIA charts. Chart toppers like State of the Art in 2009, Drinking from the Sun in 2012, and Walking Under the Stars in 2014. The Great Expanse in 2019 solidified their stadium-filling status. And The Great Expanse is the second album that I'll be playing from the Hoods in the second part of the show. So in the Restrung era, in 2016, the group got together with the Adelaide Symphony Orchestra and they made the album that you're currently listening to, Restrung Under the Stars with the Adelaide Symphony Orchestra. So without further ado, I'll keep playing this track. I've got to say g'day to Wal, who's definitely listening. Carol, hope you come good after your mishap and you find nothing majorly wrong tomorrow. And all goes well with you. Oh, Cuss as well. Very good evening to you, Cuss. The showdown's on, folks. Port and Adelaide, has it started yet? 6:20, yes, about to start. But Cuss listens to us anyway. You know, he turns it down, he says. He watches the game and listens to the music. That makes sense. It's what, because you don't need to listen to those know-it-alls on there, eh? But anyway, we're here for the Hilltop Hoods. I'll continue on with the music. Eight minutes to seven in Triple Y FM. You're on 107.7.

awake from darker skies. I say your name, you cast the light. You're a flame on a starless night. And I didn't know I was lost till you found me. Didn't know I was locked in without keys. But we can walk across all these boundaries.

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1: This is Triple Y weather. Currently outside, it's 11 degrees. For more information, head to our website, www.triplewy.com.au, and click on weather.

to the wind in a taxi. 2 feet to the wind in the backseat. 2 beats to the car in front of us. One of us in an up wrap round the chassis. Think about these rhymes and what they gave me. Sounds like a 12 with a microphone. A 2 turntables saved me. Took me around the world and bore me home. I've seen all these other crews bang too, not knowing all the ways people helped them.

Triple Y FM featuring the Hilltop Hoots tonight. That was It's a Ghost. Before that, you heard Shredding the Balloon Through the Dark, Rattling the Keys to the Kingdom. Was in that bracket. You're on Triple Y FM 107.7. My name's Vig. I'm here for till 8 o'clock. And tonight, as I said, we are featuring the Hilltop Hoods album. That was the final track from the Restrung, which they did with the Adelaide Symphony Orchestra. That was released in 2016. Absolutely beautiful music on there. And you can really hear the strings and the woodwinds in the background. I think they did a great job. Love to get them to tour around here. But anyway, that's a dream. Got to say hello to Naya and Maria. They're two of our latest success stories here at Triple YFM. Maria's been on the air now for a little while. She does a Wednesday afternoon show. You could do a lot worse than to listen to some of her music. Really good stuff. And Naya, she's like, what can I say, an old head on young shoulders. Really loves the old rock and stuff, but is in touch with the blues, with the new stuff as well, recent stuff. So she presents on a Friday evening. Unfortunately, she wasn't on last night, couldn't make it, her or Emily. But next Friday, keep an ear out for that. Just to mention that Sandra is coming in with the request show at 8 o'clock. She'll be in, so get your music requests together and pump them in. She'll play them out for you. Nothing better than hearing it on the radio, and especially if you've got a really good system. Okay. Just change my notes. Right, we're starting the second album now. Now, this album, The Great Expanse, this was released, let me tell you, until proper time it was released. So The Great Expanse was released in 2019. In recent years, they've released highly successful singles and continued their massive touring footprint. In recent years, the trio finalised and released their ninth studio record, Fall From the Light. So some of the accolades, they've won 10 ARIA Awards and received over two dozen nominations. Six of their studio albums have peaked at number one on the Australian ARIA albums charts. And in 2008, the trio founded their own

And if my legacy's abolished, then whatever we accomplished, did it for the pedigree. I don't see an enemy, the enemy, you're the potentially accomplice. Some men rise above, some men fight enough. To the struggling becomes them and to fight us suck. You the fucking divided us. It's like I'm born every morning, die every evening. War on my door, revive on my demons. I'd rather die with my conviction than live a lie.

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0: How good. The Hilltop Hoods there with Sell It All, Run Away. Before that was Be Yourself, Leave Me Lonely, Into the Abyss and The Great Expanse. Absolutely brilliant album. Now, I'm essentially a rock and blues man from years ago, but these guys here, this album here, The Great Expanse, is one of my favourites. It's really just, I just love listening to it. It's really good tracks, and there's plenty more good ones to come. So, yeah, stay tuned for that. It is 13 degrees outside, 28 minutes past 7. I've got half an hour left. Just a reminder that Just a reminder that Sandra is coming in to host the request show at 8 o'clock. So get your requests and think about what you want to hear, if you want anything specific, and if we've got it, she will play it for you, believe me. So a big cheerio going out to Deb and to Bully and Carpo if they're listening. Good on you guys. Hope things are well in your neck of the woods. Not much more to report, so I'm going to carry on with The Great Expanse. This is the Hilltop Hoods. Next track you'll hear is Exit Sign. There's still a couple of brilliant tracks to come. Enjoy, folks.
1: 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That's why I think I'm cutting you from my life. No more.

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That's what you all know me for.

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1: 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I play guitar.
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And it's Triple Y FM that you're listening to. I had to think about it for myself there. This is the Hilltop Hoods album show. You just heard Here We Are. What Becomes With Us, Fire and Grace, Counterweight, Oft, Clark Griswold, and Exit Sign. We're in that bracket there. It is 9 minutes to eight. I'd like to thank you for your company tonight. I'm about to play my last couple of tracks before Sandra comes in to take you through to with the request show. Lots of good music there. If you've got something you want to request, please ring in and she'll play it. Until then, I'm not sure what the album show will be next week. Somebody else will present it with something entirely different. But thank you. I hope you've enjoyed the Great Expanse and the Walking in the Sun, because they're two really good albums from the Hilltop Hoods. One more thing I'd like to mention. On Saturday, the 18th of July, a couple of XYLA people, Dave and Geordie Shoemaker, coming up with their band King Brown. They're coming up with 63 Deluxe, two rhythm and blues bands, live at Lefty's, 18th of July. Keep that in your diary. Should be a really good night. And a good crowd, good night all round. Can't lose, can you? All right, folks, stay safe until next week. I did my show, my normal choice cuts, last night, so you won't hear from me for about a fortnight. But as I say, stay safe. Leave it on the Triple Y FM. Wake up with Burnsy tomorrow and let him take you. No, that was today. Oh, my God. I'm not used to doing the album show. That's what it is. But you still can wake up with Burnsy tomorrow. I believe he does the Sunday mornings as well. So there you go. Okay, folks, enjoy. Stay safe. Leave it on Triple Y.

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1: This is Triple Y weather. Currently outside, it's 11 degrees. 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

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Thank you very much. 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

to sleep. And when he was in the land of Nod, straight over I did creep. And the axe that he had wielded now was mine. 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And my stomach, it kept rumbling all through the night so dark. I can't say that I enjoyed it, it wasn't exactly fun.

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1: This is Triple Y weather. Currently outside, it's 12 degrees. 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
1: This is Triple Y weather. Currently outside, it's 11 degrees. 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
1: 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Currently outside, it's 11 degrees. 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
1: Hello, I'm Sarah Warmby. Officials in Laos say it cannot determine blame or cause for the deaths of six tourists, including two 19-year-old Australian women, in what is believed to be a mass methanol poisoning incident from consuming tainted drinks at a hostel in Vang Vieng in November 2024. The Laos Ministry of Public Security said authorities had not been allowed to conduct autopsies at the time and therefore lacked the forensic evidence necessary. Mark Jones, the father of Bianca, who died with her best friend Holly Morton Bowles, says the family's hopes they'll see justice are starting to fade.
2: The governance over there, they don't seem to care about human life, certainly not tourists. Don't think twice, just don't go.
1: The federal government has hit out at Pauline Hanson's appearance on a British podcast hosted by a convicted criminal and serial violent offender. Sean Bindley reports.
3: Ms. Hanson sat down with Tommy Robinson during a visit to the UK last week. During the interview, the One Nation leader told him that the end of the White Australia policy, in her words, marked the beginning of Australia's immigration issues. Home Affairs Minister Tony Burke says Australia is a better country since moving on from that policy.
4: I never thought when I entered Parliament that in my political lifetime anyone who'd been elected to Parliament would be calling for White Australia.
1: Australia's fuel reserves are now at their highest level since the start of the US-Iran war. In the government's weekly fuel update, Prime Minister Anthony Albanese says 55 ships will deliver a total of 3.2 billion litres of fuel to Australia over the next 4 weeks. A man is in a stable condition after being attacked by a shark while diving in waters off Tasmania's Bruny Island. Here's Sean Bindley again with that story.
3: The 31-year-old was bitten by what is believed to be a 2-metre-long broad-nosed seven-gill shark. Police Inspector Darren Latham says shark attacks in the area are extremely rare.
5: It's probably been many years since there's been a shark attack. Certainly there are a lot of sightings that we, from time to time, we hear of, and I know that a few months ago there was a sighting of a great white shark in that area. But as I said, the information is that it's not a great white shark on this occasion.
1: Kuwait has accused Iran of targeting its civilian infrastructure, including desalination and power generation sites. Tehran has also fired ballistic missiles and drones towards Jordan and Bahrain after another night of US strikes on Iranian military targets. The BBC's Joe Winwood has the details.
6: Speaking on state TV, Mohsen Rezai, a senior advisor to Iran's supreme leader, said full-scale war could soon return. For now, Iran says it is targeting US military bases across the region. Air raid sirens could be heard in Kuwait, while Jordan said it had shot down 10 Iranian missiles. Both sides are trying to exert their control over the Strait of Hormuz. The longer the strikes continue, the more remote the return of diplomacy feels.
1: Also in news, authorities in Venezuela say over 5,000 people are now known to have died in the twin earthquakes that hit the country last month. And India has successfully tested its first privately developed orbital rocket, marking a significant step in the country's efforts to become a major player in the global space economy. This is Air News. A massive win for Canterbury over West Tigers in round 20 of the NRL. Here's Terry Daniel with yesterday's results.
7: The Canterbury Bulldogs have surged to an emphatic 32-0 victory over the West Tigers in front of a 20,000-strong crowd at Olympic Stadium. The home side ran in 5-0, handing the visitors a fifth straight loss. It was a dismal night for the Tigers, who went down to 11 men at one stage in the second half with two players sin-binned. In other matches, the New Zealand Warriors edged out the St George Dragons 20-12 in New Zealand, and the Canberra Raiders beat the South Sydney Rabbitohs 34-24 in Canberra. The result marks Canberra's third straight win. Raiders Ethan Strange told Fox Footy it was a tough contest.
8: We started really strong, and then we probably didn't come out in the second half how we should have, but I think we did well to scramble and wrestle back the momentum, so yeah, it's definitely a building block. Another 2 points.
7: Terry Daniel, Air Sport.
1: To AFL, Melbourne has overturned a 25-point deficit to defeat North Melbourne 92-76. Demons coach Stephen King says they seized the moment.
9: And the game probably didn't look early like the way we wanted, but at halftime it was a four-point game, and I thought that was just what's the opportunity in it for us now. Turn the screws a bit and see if we can get it done.
1: Wins also to the Magpies, Lions and Dockers. And at the FIFA World Cup, England and France play off for third place in Miami this morning. Australian Independent Radio News.
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11: This is Triple Y weather. Currently outside, it's 10 degrees. 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

But I couldn't show you, cause I know you, and I know what you can do. And I don't want a war with you, I won't afford it. You get sore even when you win. And you maim when you're on offense, but you kill when you're on defense. And you've got them all convinced that you're the means and the end. All the VIPs and PYTs and wannabes, afraid not being your friend. And I've always been too smart for that, but you know what, my heart was not. I took it like a kid, you see. The cool kids voted to get rid of me. I'm ashamed of what it did to me, what I let get done. It stole my fun, it stole my fun. Fetch the bolt cutters, I've been in here too long. 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

Breakfast Themes on a Tuesday and Thursday morning from 9 a.m. I'll be playing mostly pop. Some themes include numbers, colours, names, or just about you and me.

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4: Hello, I'm Sarah Warmby. Pauline Hanson's appearance on a British podcast hosted by far-right activist Tommy Robinson has infuriated multicultural Australians and federal politicians. Michael Lynch reports.
5: During the controversial interview, the One Nation leader told Tommy Robinson that the end of the White Australia policy, in her words, marked the beginning of Australia's immigration issues. The White Australia policy, which became law in 1901, was a set of racial policies that prevented people of non-European ethnic origins, namely Asians and Pacific Islanders, from emigrating to Australia. In 1975, the ALP under Gough Whitlam passed the Racial Discrimination Act, which made racially based selection criteria unlawful. Federal Home Affairs Minister Tony Burke says Australia is a far better country since it became a multicultural nation.
6: I never thought when I entered Parliament that in my political lifetime anyone who'd been elected to Parliament would be calling for white Australia.
4: Australia's special envoy to combat Islamophobia has welcomed the federal government's response to his final report, but says it doesn't go far enough to address the issue. The government says it will adopt 35 out of the 54 recommendations to crack down on anti-Islamic behaviour with a focus on better education, but it has rejected calls for an overhaul of Australia's counter-terror laws. Envoy Aftab Malik says action is required to address the root cause of Islamophobia.
7: Further national examination of Islamophobia and action that addresses its social, institutional and structural causes. Where the government has acted, I will support that progress. Where recommendations remain outstanding, I will continue to advocate for them.
4: The Department of Foreign Affairs is making urgent inquiries after US immigration officers attempted to arrest an Australian man at Las Vegas airport. Sean Bendley reports.
8: Video has emerged of the 57-year-old being handcuffed by two plainclothes ICE agents. In the video, the man can be heard asking the agents what they're doing before they leave without making an arrest. CNN is reporting the Australian citizen had overstayed his visa.
4: Meanwhile, the New South Wales Rural Fire Service is sending logistics and fire management specialists to help battle major wildfires in the United States. The deployment comes after a request from US authorities, with Australian and New Zealand personnel set to provide support. Deputy Commissioner Ben Millington has told the ABC there's a strong relationship between the fire agencies internationally.
9: As we saw during the 2019-20 season, New South Wales put out the call for help, and we saw firefighters from not just interstate but internationally as well, including a large contingent of United States and Canadian firefighters. So this is our time to repay that favour, and we're working hard to get those crews over there as soon as possible.
4: And briefly, Queensland is considering a statewide migration deal with the federal government in a bid to tackle a critical workforce shortage ahead of the 2032 Olympics. This is Air News. Brisbane have jumped into third position on the AFL ladder after defeating West Coast 93-69. Coach Chris Fagan says despite the slow start, it was a good result.
10: To be behind at quarter time, trip on the road off a six-day turnaround, I thought we showed good composure to turn it around and in the end come away with a good win against a really improving West Coast team.
4: Fremantle, Melbourne and Collingwood also posted wins. In the rugby league, wins to the Raiders, Warriors and Bulldogs. And Formula One, the qualifying qualifying action overnight was in Belgium. Air Sports' Paul Walsh has the details.
11: Mercedes has maintained its perfect 2026 qualifying record, with Kimi Antonelli clocking the fastest time for the sixth time this season, and Mercedes the magic 10 in a row at the Belgium Formula One Motor Racing Grand Prix. The young Italian was a consistent performer in all three qualifying sectors and flew home to steal pole from Red Bull's Max Verstappen, who held the position till the last moment. For Antonelli, it was good to be at the front.
12: Yeah, we were able to improve lap by lap and, to bring home pole, which was nice, but of course, tomorrow is another day.
11: Lando Norris in the McLaren was third fastest, but did incur a 10-place penalty due to a change in engine, while his garage teammate Oscar Piastri could only manage seventh fastest. So the front row for Spa will be Antonelli and Verstappen, with the second row being occupied by George Russell and Charles Leclerc. Paul Walsh for Air Sport.
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13: This is Triple Y weather. Currently outside, it's 10 degrees. For more information, head to our website, www.triplewy.com.au, and click on weather.

my head didn't hurt. And the beer I had for breakfast wasn't bad, so I had one more for dessert.

bones that I'd been picking. But I lit my first and watched a small kid cussing at a can that he was kicking.

Ah, Sunday morning countdown. Welcome to Sunday morning. Hello, how are you? How was your weekend so far? Good? Well done. 10 for 18 today, a fine and sunny day, mostly clear skies. We're live and local on your Sunday morning. When it comes to live and local already on your Sunday morning, we are it. 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

7.7 Triple Y, 27 after 7. And it's day 2 for the Sausage Roll crew. 90 dozen cut yesterday. Probably close to the same amount today. So if you're one on Emily's list of her sausage roll delivery, today is your day. Okay, today is your day. Well done, Emily and crew, doing the sausage roll, 90 dozen in one day. That's an amazing effort. And the taste good too, okay?

as we speak. Chicken fried. Major Matchbox in there as well. Yes, good morning to the Sausage Roll crew. Day two. 90 dozen sausage rolls cooked and delivered yesterday. And there's probably another 30 to 40 dozen to go today. So good morning to the Sausage Roll crew. Yes, somebody I know, Sausage Roll crew. If you're on her list for delivery and you never got it yesterday, you probably get it today. So hang in there. 10 degrees, 107.7, triple YFM. Heading for 18, a fine and sunny day with clear skies. A survey's been done of the Musos' favourite AC/DC song. Okay, they only surveyed Musos, other Musos. That's what their favourite AC/DC song was. Dave Gleason from the Screaming Jets reckons this is his favourite AC/DC song.

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8: 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Currently outside, it's 10 degrees. 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

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And for 18 today, fine day, clear skies. 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No, the ish wording is their wording, not mine. Okay. It's in print, so it must be true. Egg and bacon sandwiches. Snags in bread, burgers in bread, all the toppings, all the sauces, cool drinks, lucky squares, lucky dips. 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That's the Rural Flying Doctor Service, Wyala Branch, Sunday morning fundraiser, there to 1 o'clock, Viscount Slim Avenue, Woolies.

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No rain forecast though, which is a good thing, and you get your high vis on the line. It's 11 degrees right now, and 11 away from 11, 107.7, triple YFN. 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

0: 7 Triple Y Fan Roast. Hello there, Born to Be Wild, who in Steppenwolf Justice. In excess, did a really cool version of that too back in the 1990s on the Reckless Kelly soundtrack. Wild Thing from the Divine Alls, 4 away from 9, 107.7 Triple Y FM. 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
4: 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Currently outside, it's 11 degrees. 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

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We are live on Loki Wing on Sunday morning. The Sausage Roll crew, they are still going strong. 90 dozens yesterday, 90 dozen sausage rolls.